0: Music. 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Non-stop.
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2: Well, we...
1: It's Friday.

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Say you'll stay with me tonight.

0: Q-Music.
1: Better days are coming, if no one told you. I hate to hear you crying over the phone, dear. For 7 years running, you've been a soldier. But better days are coming, better days are coming for you. So when the night feels like forever,